Hit Radio Zlín. 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I burned some bridges on the way. 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Just so forever, it'll stay.

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1: 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For 7 years running, you've been a soldier. But better days are coming, better days are coming for you. So when the night feels like forever,

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No food.

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Hit Radio Zlín.

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2: Let's get it started in here.